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7: 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The Groove, Central Virginia's home for Motown, Beatles, and more.

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Community calendars coming up, plus your weather forecast, okay? You be sure and stay tuned. Hey, this is Mad Lad. That's what's happening this afternoon on The Groove.

0: Hey, your speed can kill. You be showing slow down. Hey, slow that traffic down. What's wrong with you? Because I'm riding in here too, and I don't want nothing to happen to my radio. All right? Thank you very much. This reminder from the Groove.
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4: 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Lows around 48 tonight under overcast skies. Winds out of the west, 5 to 10 miles per hour. Cloudy skies expected tomorrow. Slight chance of rain showers. Daytime highs approaching 63. With Motown, the Beatles, and more, I'm weatherology meteorologist Paul Trombley in the Groove Weather Center. Currently 66.

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1: ABC News, I'm Brian Clark. The future of Spirit Airlines is up in the air, as President Trump says his administration still considering a taxpayer bailout.
2: Well, I guess we're looking at it. If we could do it, we'd do it, but only if it's a good deal.
1: The Wall Street Journal, though, says the airline is preparing to cease operations. In a letter to Congress, the White House says the military operation in Iran has been terminated. It's day 60 since the U.S. attacked, and 60 days marks the point under federal law where the president's required to get approval from Congress to continue using military force. But President Trump today also called that law unconstitutional and said that he's considering more strikes against Iran, calling the latest proposal unsatisfactory. The organization in charge of the Oscars addressing AI in its new rules, saying that humans have to be at the center of the creative process, but that AI tools neither help nor harm the chances of getting a nomination. This is ABC News.
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5: Groove Weather is brought to you by FNL Market, with the freshest meats and produce on Memorial Avenue in Lynchburg. Cloudy skies expected tonight with lows around 49. Westerly winds 5 to 10 miles per hour. Cloudy skies expected again tomorrow. Chance for rain. High temperatures reach up to 63. With Motown, the Beatles, and more, I'm weatherology meteorologist Paul Trombley in the Groove Weather Center. Currently 66.
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5: 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Cloudy skies expected tonight with lows around 49. Westerly winds 5 to 10 miles per hour. Cloudy skies expected again tomorrow. Chance for rain. High temperatures reach up to 63. With Motown, the Beatles, and more, I'm weatherology meteorologist Paul Trombley in the Groove Weather Center. Currently 67.

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2: Well, it's Friday, May 1st, 2026. 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It's Liberty's second CUSA title and first since 2024 when the Flames joined the conference. 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And Flames baseball is in Las Cruces, New Mexico this weekend. 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
4: Groove Weather is brought to you by FNL Market, with the freshest meats and produce on Memorial Avenue in Lynchburg. Cloudy skies expected tonight with lows around 49. Westerly winds 5 to 10 miles per hour. Cloudy skies expected again tomorrow. Chance for rain. High temperatures reach up to 63. With Motown, the Beatles, and more, I'm weatherology meteorologist Paul Trombley in the Groove Weather Center. Currently 67.

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1: ABC News, I'm Brian Clark. High oil prices having an impact on gas prices. They're at their highest point in the U.S. in 4 years. Also impacted consumer spending. But President Trump told a friendly crowd in Florida that when he decided to strike Iran.
2: I am surprised. I thought the stock market would go down by 25%. I thought that oil prices would be at much higher than they are right now. They're not nearly as high as I thought. And we're going to, look, we're winning so big.
1: He told reporters today he's not satisfied with Iran's latest offer, but his administration also told Congress the hostilities have terminated, taking a legal approach to the law that requires Congress to authorize any military force after 60 days of a conflict. The Wall Street Journal says that Spirit Airlines is preparing to cease operations Saturday, as President Trump told reporters he's still considering a bailout. OxyContin maker Purdue Pharma has dissolved, ceasing operations today as part of a $7.4 billion settlement in bankruptcy. This is ABC News.
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5: 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Cloudy skies expected tonight with lows around 49. Westerly winds 5 to 10 miles per hour. Cloudy skies expected again tomorrow. Chance for rain. High temperatures reach up to 63. With Motown, the Beatles, and more, I'm weatherology meteorologist Paul Trombley in the Groove Weather Center. Right now, 66.

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Okay. 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
1: 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Cloudy skies expected tonight with lows around 49. Westerly winds 5 to 10 miles per hour. Cloudy skies expected again tomorrow. Chance for rain. High temperatures reach up to 63. With Motown, the Beatles, and more, I'm weatherology meteorologist Paul Trombley in the Groove Weather Center. Right now, 66.

0: afternoon right here on the big 102.3. The Groove wants you to come on, let's get it home on time. What you say?
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1: ABC News, I'm Brian Clark. Another restriction on abortion access after the Fifth Circuit Court of Appeals in Louisiana temporarily blocked mailing prescriptions of mifepristone, a common abortion medication, as President Trump's FDA says it's reviewing the drug's safety. The Pentagon says it will withdraw about 5,000 U.S. troops from Germany over the next year, as President Trump's criticized Germany and other European countries for not getting involved in the U.S. war in Iran. In Florida, the president told a crowd that while oil prices are higher,
2: we're in a war because I think you would agree we cannot let lunatics have a nuclear weapon. Do you agree?
1: But in a letter to Congress hours earlier, his administration said the military action was terminated, as today's the day the president must stop using military force without congressional authorization. And the Wall Street Journal reports that Spirit Airlines is preparing to cease operations, as President Trump said he's still considering a bailout. This is ABC News.
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5: 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Lows level off around 48 tonight under cloudy skies, westerly winds 5 to 10 miles per hour. Overcast tomorrow, slight chance for showers, 63. With Motown, The Beatles, and more, I'm weatherology meteorologist Paul Trombley in the Groove Weather Center. Currently, it's 66 degrees.

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1: 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Lows level off around 48 tonight under cloudy skies, westerly winds 5 to 10 miles per hour. Overcast tomorrow, slight chance for showers 63. With Motown, The Beatles, and more, I'm weatherology meteorologist Paul Frombly in the Groove Weather Center. Currently, it's 65 degrees.

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6: 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Lows level off around 48 tonight under cloudy skies, westerly winds 5 to 10 miles per hour. Overcast tomorrow, slight chance for showers 63. With Motown, The Beatles, and more, I'm weatherology meteorologist Paul Trombley in the Groove Weather Center. Currently, it's 65 degrees.

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